0: Audrey Hilton, subject break. He went to the female, transfer her to PCDC, advise them to stop making contact with people on the hall and her sample on it. And cleared off the board.
1: Kimberly, you can.

0: 51904.
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0: Area 614 Lizzie Fork, 614 Lizzie Fork, reference to a 1046, right? Hey, she had her child on a bicycle next to it. He was hanging on the side of the vehicle. He fell. She ran him over. I believe she's kind of irate at this time, upset that people are mad at her, trying to check on the child. She said that she was trying to teach him something.
1: Juvenile this time.
0: He's still 10. He's got significant injury to the leg, I believe.
1: Yeah.

0: this way for both these vehicles, break.
1: Sure.
0: Different tests all left. Whoever's going to get unit one, advise them that it's going to be attached to a trailer with another pickup truck on the back.

0: You guys, do you want all the vehicles towed to Signal 4?
1: I'm still on A. You have to take 528. I was just advising that whoever comes to get Unit 1, let them know that there's a truck and trailer. The trailer's going to have another truck on it.
0: That's 10-4. 528 got public service. If not, can you check with him if you want some tow to Signal 4 or to a tow lot?
1: Mountain, close to the airport, get service to get clearance for a drone flight.
0: Yeah, we're all Signal 6 here.
1: TN4.

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1: Let me see. I can copy.
0: 10-4.

0: doing?
1: You switch back over to A, please.
0: Moving point on 5-1, I go ahead.
1: Can you advise at this time, are there any pending or possible criminal charges reference to this 46?
0: Stand by one, I'll ask 528 and 12 with me.

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1: If working, verify with him if he wants the vehicle towed to Signal 4 or to a record lot. If you're 1012 and 528, can you ask him if he would like a vehicle towed to Signal 4 or to a record lot?
0: Careful.

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0: 56 Mingo.
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0: You can go ahead and clear that call and over for it.
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0: 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I think I missed a digit on that. Could you 10-9?
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1: ATAC, again, like authority for a detail, traffic detail, the Phelps football field.
0: Yeah, as you
1: mentioned. It'd be 669-797 and Pike County Sheriff's Office.
0: No vest, 797, no license.
1: 10-4.
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0: 7.0.518.
1: Go ahead.
0: 10-4, do you have an update on next on list for these vehicles?
1: That's negative. I need to know whether they need to be towed to Signal 4 or to an independent lot that has a secure lot.
2: Six 20, do you copy? No record found for that social.
1: I can try to just contact one that has a secure lot, have him to come get him if he thinks he's going to have an answer shortly. I just don't know that they're going to be able to sit around and wait, not knowing where to place the vehicles.
0: Ten four, I'll advise 5-20. We'll try to get you an answer.
1: Ten four.

I tried with the last spelling on the last name, O-S-B-O-R-N-E, and without the E, no record found.

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1: Go ahead.
0: I got an OL to return out of North Carolina. Andy Osborne, out of Stoneville, North Carolina. He's showing suspended.
1: Kansas.

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I was on Street Engine 5 and on Street Engine 3, 98 from this control burn.

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1: Pacemaker, I'm 30 on Alpha.
2: 30, go ahead.
1: I'm in route to Logan, about 10 minutes. Got a 70-year-old male, 7-0. Some onset of weakness. All extremities. After about an hour. So she still feels slightly weak, but not near what he was earlier. He was at North Times 3. BP is 146 over 86. Full phase 110 in regular. Rest for 16. 96% on air. EKG showing signs for them. Showing signs attack, rather. Blood glucose is 138. He is negative on Cincinnati stroke scale. Have a saline lock in. Nothing further. My cert number is 028995.
2: 295-5413, 295-5413.

he's showing driver's status, non-life record. He was permit has suspended. He's got no restrictions. Stand by just one.

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0: That male subject advised he was just wanting to signal six, or does he want a response?
1: He advised that he was just requesting a signal six. Go ahead.
0: That's 10-4. I've tried to call him several times. Show me 98, then call back.
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0: No, we'll pay for a motorcycle 47. That is a 7, 8, 5, 8, 6.
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1: What's your 20?
0: Just right above you, that one.
1: Yep.

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0: 10-4, it's me, Victor 6 Young 884. I'll be 44 on that, 23, near Long John.
1: 2. That's coming back to a 2000 Dodge Stratus. It's going to be registered to a Joshua Bailey from Inez, Kentucky. It expires 9/30/27. Insurance is 10-4. Go ahead, sir.

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Grounding fort towards Gilbert. A red Dodge truck, unknown 28. Last thing around Browning Fork, headed towards Gilbert. Clear interest to reckless driving, possible signal non-driver. 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
0: Here's the ACO, patrol area, ACO, 7-8, cabin of the X patrol.
1: Table.
0: Six for buck.
2: 620.
3: Yeah, I'll take a little hurry. Excuse my request, sir. Two questions in route. Cabin.

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1: True.
0: Yeah, we're all attempting to get up to a black Mercedes passenger car on 94 East traffic on West Boundary. We've had a 70. I've got my front facing block down 89 fast. It's great.
1: Karen.
0: My emergency equipment is on. We're passing field dress right now. Yeah, I'm talking front facing 100 miles an hour. I'm ready.
1: Karen.
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2: I'll let you know if you start to feel. Do we have any vehicle units?
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0: 1040s. Better be getting all US 119 northbound in for South Point.
2: There should be a dead PO right away.
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1: 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Be prepared to copy the following VOLO. Special attention, 119 northbound. Mingo, any available law enforcement VOLO, a black Mercedes, last seen in the area, in Pikeville turning right to head northbound to Wellington. VOLO for reckless driving, VOLO time 001.

Bingo. All available law enforcement per Kentucky Post 9. Be prepared to copy the following BOLO. Special attention, 119 northbound towards Williamson. Bingo. Any available law enforcement BOLO at Black Mercedes. I stand in the area of High Full headed 119 towards Williamson. BOLO for reckless driving. BOLO time 0002.

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1: You got traffic for Federal.
0: People, we've got a vehicle stuck on the Mayor Crossing. We do have all train traffic stopped this time.
1: Yeah, thank you.

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1: Get all those contacts at the hook house.
0: What? All that.

0: 515. You know what I'm saying?
1: Yeah, we're rocking on saying it up. 001.
2: You got ETA on the railroad. Yeah.

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0: Tactical engine 297. I don't have incident command this time. 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

0: Always happy town.
1: True, too, you have a 29-year-old Bill. 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

0: 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Seven out there, by the way.
1: Yeah.
0: If we'll reference that pursuit, you don't care. Were you attempting to locate Nicholas McCracken for the oil in that cat for me, Greg?
1: Go ahead.
0: If we'll reference that name and that pursuit, I will see what's issued here in a moment when I have further on that. 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

0: 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Fire's extinguished at this time. We also put foam on it. There's no danger to any structures.
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1: Four. 809 Mecca, give me more information.
0: There's a male. He hit a fence. Half his truck is in the road and half of it's in the fence. Male seems to be doing okay. Was calling in advising that the car is halfway out in the road. Male did take off walking, so he's going to find his cousin. Go ahead.

0: Go ahead.
1: You do have law enforcement en route, correct?
0: 10-4, they're going to have it extended ETA, but that he is en route. Has the mail returned?
1: Negative.
0: 10-4.
2: You got a firearm thing advising that somebody there is telling these people that Rick and his experience is supposed to be stolen.

0: はい、次はね、なんだっけ。What, no, how bad is it, famous?
1: Got stuff out of the vehicle. That's when they said they were going to report it stolen, and then they left.

0: Get it, Harrison.
1: The one that showed up said she was reporting a stolen was Jill Webb.

0: I can give you the last number off the vehicle.
1: Go ahead, Lucas.
0: 354-149-ALPHA, West Virginia.
1: Yeah, boy, that doesn't come back registered to a seal.
0: That's what I figured.

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1: Show is clear, no patient contact.
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1: 17 went on up 1426, 648, 648, and I went up Little Mud. Let us know if he advises on the county radio if he found that vehicle or not.
0: 1048, I'm stopped. 1426, he's going up a hill.
1: 10 for me.

I believe I might have looked at Mercedes down here on Park Road. Probably taking off again on me. It's going to be that 3 months. Whatever his name is. Park Road. Probably had to get 194.

0: Montour
1: 194, heading eastbound. Correction, westbound on 194, heading back towards Phelps.
2: Yeah, where would you say?
1: 70 miles an hour.

0: the posted speed limit on that roadway. Advise roadway conditions and traffic.
1: No vehicles on the roadway. It's dry right now. Speed 65.

0: 好的。
1: He turned down a car road, you know, the day, and I got nose to nose with him. I could confirm that it was a male subject, Nicholas McCracken.
0: Speed, past the speed limit.
1: 55 and 55, curve coming up on, I believe, Boardwalk Street or Boy Street. Still heading towards those.
0: Hey,

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We're coming up just the bottom curve. No traffic. 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

0: Stand by. 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One more speed.
1: Okay, before I recognize this vehicle is the same vehicle that fled earlier. I blew out it on the park road. 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I thought he was going to hit me and swerve past me. I'm either 65 coming up on community trucks into a high. The fog line. He's unfamiliar with this road in this area. He's only got me on the straight tracks on his acceleration brake. One of these curves, so I could give him a little tap, probably spin him out of it, but it works.
0: What's the speed limit at the intersection of 632 and 194?
1: Before he just hopped on.

0: 65 currently.
1: 3158 if you're in a 35 terminate.
0: He's slowing down to 50. It's going to be that Nicholas McCracken subject. Still headed westbound, 632. You don't care, open the next case for fleet evading motor vehicle, second degree.

0: before I try to reinitiate this pursuit. Is that right?
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2: 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That's negative.
0: Yeah, for you. Still westbound. He's, again, he's not in the over the area. He's probably going to keep going back through camper. I don't know what his reason to be over in Phelps is, but he was at Phelps earlier today. Make contact with the Delta player. I'm going to try to get some cameras on. I'll get 20 miles on both the fleeings.

0: I think where we are, I'm going to still take the cat here in a second.
1: Okay. Well, I believe R. Thompson's already located. It's going to back to his mother.
0: That's it. Were we running involved?
1: Thank you.

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Need you to respond to a call for a diabetic trail rescue at Trail 26, sometime 2 or 3.

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1: K4? Then you have the 227.
0: Right.
1: I'm going to give you the light and long to where they are at. It's a trail rescue for a diabetic. The light and long is 37.664221 and negative 82.1976793. 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
0: Ten for.

0: Now, this is pinging right there on the mountain where all three trails meet together.
1: Eagle.
0: The gas. The caller's mother is diabetic. Then she's not feeling very well. She's not had anything to eat or drink since before 8 p.m. Go ahead.
1: We're running out of gas.

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0: 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What trails is that? Big fat.

0: Well, actually stuck on ATV, but she has a sugar problem. She's been out riding all day. She's not feeling too well. They are able to make it out of the mountains right now. She has no way of checking her sugar. Needing you to stage up and be prepared for when she when they're able to get them out of the mountains.
1: That's copy. Where are we going to?
0: At the Mary Taylor Mountain entrance. The 12:26.
1: Which side is that going to be on? Is that going to be on the Taylorville side or the main one side?
0: Taylorville.
1: That's a call. You want us to stage up in Minor Mark?
2: You got public service.
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1: That's a copy.

From what I've seen on the map, looks like it'd be closer for me to drop over back to head Atkins Holler on 26 that way to probably 29.

0: the psychologist advised us that they was on 26, I think 29 or 26 over last there. Well, they say 29, so you can go in and act them taller. If a caller advised that they were on trail 26, I do see where 29 and 26 overlaps right where they're pinging. If it's closer for you to go through Atkins and go on 29, I believe you can still reach them from there.
1: Looks to me like you'd be a closer route from Taylorville Mountain. Dropped over the head of Atkins Holler that way on 26.
0: 10-4.

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1: I had 33 going to go stay Jeff at. Minor Mark, you want me to cancel them and stand 33 and said to Akintola?
0: Yeah, just send them to Akintola.
1: King and four.
2: Go ahead for 33.
1: As far as advising that a shorter route is going to be there at Atkins Hollow, you want me to cancel you guys and send 66?
2: Yeah, of course, if y'all want to, because we still ain't got to the bottom of the mountain.
1: Cancel, you guys go ahead and head back to station.
2: I just thought we'll go from Sharon.

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0: 1941 Stone Cold Road, 1941 Stone Cold Road, lot number 4 at the trailer park. We've received several 911 calls from this location. It's going to be 61-year-old female, not able to communicate very well. She's having difficulty breathing.
1: We'll have you in and out momentarily.

0: Ahead.
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1: 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He advised you to move ordinance wise. She can keep him out of the vehicle. Right.
0: Go ahead.
1: Before he goes further, I have to pick him up. Get him out of here. It's a good city. Not for anything on your budget. 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

0: Where you at?
1: About halfway up the hill.
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1: 10-4.
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1: Negative for phone, so I will make emergency calls.
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1: 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Gonna be the third house on the left, maroon in color. 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

0: 335.
1: TN4, had a 911 hang up. It came in from Entrado, 4512, Route 4 Cabreshi Road. 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I was negative contact on call back.
2: I have a 76-year female. She fell last night, broke her wrist, hit her head. 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We're going to be at 3580 Buffalo Creek in Williamson in a greenhouse right below 84 Lumber.

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1: Female, 67. She fell last night, broke her wrist, hit her head. She's still on the floor. It's at 3580 Buffalo Creek in Williamson.
0: That's not Williamson's Chatteroy. What's the last name?
1: Michael.
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1: 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What's that number again?
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1: Fire Advisor at the greenhouse, right below 84 Lumber.

0: Sí.
1: Go ahead for 66.
0: Have you been able to locate that house? I wasn't too sure where you were. I had fire trying to find it, and he advised that he's seen an ambulance go by.
1: Yeah, 10-4, we passed them. We're still trying to locate it.

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Also, from how you're coming, it'd be a greenhouse before you get to 84 lumber. Looks like it's going to be on the left-hand side of the road.

0: Maybe I can't find it.
1: Can't. Well, look on the map here. I'm showing it's going to be on the left-hand side right before you get to 84 lumber. We are getting them back on the phone, seeing if we can get some better directions for you.
0: On the left, is that coming down the creek or up the creek?
1: If you were going from the fire department towards 84 lumber.

0: Ouais.
1: Called the woman to get better driving directions. She said that you guys had pastures. She was outside trying to wave you down. It's got a white fence. She's going to be standing on the outside, so if you want to turn around and head back down, she's going to be standing outside waiting for you guys.

0: 33 Mango. Can we get an ETA on law enforcement?
1: Law enforcement just advised me that they have an extended ETA. That's the only kind of ETA I got.
0: And vote.

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I tried to get a hold of you guys earlier. If they called back and canceled that call, I was unable to reach you guys.

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I've been unable to reach you.

0: 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I have a call pending at 75 Independence Lane. A male in his 70s fell in the bathroom, think he broke his hip.
1: Is this the call that you had on 88?
0: Negative.
1: Ten four. We're in the middle of

0: 44 Mango, you can go ahead with Father.
1: 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He'll be at 75, independent flying in Varney. Driving directions are, you go past the post office, then you hit a bridge on the right, you take that bridge. It's the second to last house on the holler and the greenhouse on the left.
0: And four shots and right, will you contact Pineville and let them know?
1: I already did, and I will put you in route.

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1: Go ahead.
0: 10-4, this address brought me to the cemetery down here. I checked that. I don't see anybody. B98 didn't call back.
1: 4.

0: How about you, Al? Good. What does that timer need to set on it, Justice? Come on at what, 9? Or what does it need to come on at and kick off at?
1: 8 to 12, TJ, until Wednesday. So I can, you know, drill those little water.
0: You got that to cover 8 to 12.
2: Area. We received a call from a nurse there at the PNC clinic. Said if he was in the McDonald's drive-thru and noticed a female approximately 60 years old seemed to be disoriented in the drive-thru. She did clip a post when she left the drive-thru. He made contact with her at that time break.
0: Good.
2: Well, he said she was slurring her words, seemed disoriented, possibly having some sort of a medical issue. She's been pulled into the Walmart across the road after sitting at the green light for several minutes. She's going to be in a white Cadillac SUV, partial West Virginia 47 of 1527. She did say her last star, first name possibly Brenda. Go ahead.
0: 10-4, Brenda.
2: 10-4.

Pam Forsberg. Pam 4, I've got a theft complaint, 3110 Hammond Creek Road. The male subject of items, some items were stolen from his residence. He can't remember what was stolen, but it was at least 4 to 5 items of sentimental value, Rick. Pam 4, if I was just pulling the driveway and blow the horn, it's going to be a Jamie Rowland subject. There's also an 88 in the car.

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1: Good.
0: Do we got ALS anywhere?
1: I'll find out.
0: Can't afford to show us in route to ARH.

0: Go ahead.
1: I contacted Pineville. They advised that they do not have any ALS other than 56, and they're transporting to TMC right now.
0: TM4.
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1: Thank you, sir.
2: Go ahead, Mingo.
3: Fire Department on scene advised the enemy is on scene. Want the ETA.
2: Let me be looking at me just a sec here. I'm almost there, bro.
3: Yes,

Deanna,

0: Yeah, 10-4.
1: It's not 2 inch, DJ. It's an inch and a half or inch and a quarter, and then it's got a 3/4 off of it and a T. Alright, so I'm going to come and show you a picture. It's leaking right where it screws up into that T. I'm not getting no signal to send it to you.
0: Is it got a hole in it or like a thread? Is it a hole in a pipe or is it thread where it threads up in that tee?
1: It looks rusted there, TJ. It looks like it's a hole. It don't look like it's on the thread. So it's spraying up, you know what I mean? It's not just leaking out.
0: Did you feel a hole or anything? That's what I need to know. Can I put a wrap on it, or do I go bring it to you and all that?
1: I'll send you a picture. I don't think there's enough room to put a wrap on it. I don't know, and I don't know if we'd have any wraps that size.
0: I can find a wrap that size if I can put a wrap on it.
1: Yeah, 10-4. I'll send you a picture. Like I said, I'm going across the bridge here to Austin now.

0: Hey, how are you?
1: Okay.
0: I'm in Kentucky 47, right?
1: Good.
0: Sam 6 Adam 710.

0: to a 2020 Dodge Charger black and color to Melissa Collins of Grethel. It's going to be temporary on insurance. Registration's canceled. No proof of insurance. Good.
1: Hmm.

Bravo 5-4 Lifeguard, how may I ask? Call 375 Cabin Old Fork, 75 Cabin Old Fork, South Pittman's Road. Got a Terry Booth, 68-year-old male, woke up saying he feels like he had a seizure, has double vision, trouble walking, and he can't hold up his arm. Does have a history of a stroke. This will be a cab, Taylor.

0: Ahoj, meu filho, meu nome é Fica, acho que eu tô aqui, né?
1: Well, if you can hear me, I had a Todd Hatfield call in and said that over in Sprattsville, that the pump station up there is out, that there's a fitting or something that's messed up, and there's about 4 or 5 people without water over there.
0: Dean Boy, we're doing that now.

0: You got it, Nico. You were dealing with it now.
1: Hands off.

0: 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Damn.
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0: Bingo, 44.
1: 4, go ahead.
0: 44, be advised, the Lisa crew is going to be staged up at Horseman.
1: 10-4, we're almost there.

0: 10-4, I've got an attempt to locate. It's going to be on US 23 while it's public service. They were in the Iowa area, bro.
1: Well,
0: what's good? 10-4, it's going to be a black sports car, possibly a newer Camaro or Mustang with dark tinted windows, traveling at a high rate of speed, traveling towards Christiansburg.
1: Is it going to be at Iowa or is it coming this way from Island Creek and U-Bus?
0: 698, correct on that. It'll be Ivy Creek.
2: Hotel Gilbert, 1300 units, all Gilbert 1300 units. Heard EMS request needing help at behind Diane Street. 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

0: It's there, Dyke.
1: We're wrapping up down here.
0: Yeah, I was sitting up here on the air watching you. Alright, appreciate you, bub.
1: Stand for.

0: 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Go ahead. Show is clear, top of 4th PM. ALS took over patient. Do you need us anywhere?
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1: Yes.
2: Reference at Central Oak State, I think, Press is first. Hopefully, those vehicles 44 will be shutting down the 8.

0: No, no, I know.
1: Yeah, go ahead.
0: Hey, I have a call there. It's going to be at the Mango Wellness beside Colgrove. Got a 75 male. They said he came in. He's having some respiratory distress. Says that his oxygen is going between 85 and 92. Says that blood pressure is stable. Go ahead.
1: Yeah, go ahead and show us in route. Apparently, it's going to be a black Corvette, and it's at Walgreens in Martin. Go ahead.
2: 4. Wait 5 minutes. One of the babies had, or crazy, one of the babies about a minute. He heard it on the radio that Tussensburg had him stop, so. Oh, he's over that way. He's like, okay, I'm not going to get any further on it.
1: Okay, and 4, thank you.
3: Yeah.

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0: Saturday, 33, letter transporting Chambers Funeral Home.
1: Nine.

0: Oh, yeah.
1: We're going to be loaded transporting the Logan. Could you bring me AOS, please?
0: Do you have any available?
1: 14-4, we'll be going down Route 80.

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1: Yeah.
0: How is the patient's breathing?
1: Labored.

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1: Can you repeat your last traffic?
0: 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They will meet the guys around Bruno. Right?
1: 10-4, thank you.

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I reference it welfare check until set, you know, call her. 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
1: Evet, evet, evet, evet, evet, evet, evet, evet, evet, evet, evet, evet, evet, evet, evet, evet, evet, evet, evet, evet, evet, evet, evet, evet, evet, evet, evet, evet, evet, evet, evet, evet, evet, 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

0: It's an 84-year-old female. It's awesome. She's very sick. Needs to go to PNC. Seems agitated. She's talking to herself, and her daughter that's been deceased for a while does have a history of dementia. She's going to be on A wing, room 111, bed 2. A as in Adam wing, room 111, bed 2.
1: Let us know when you head to Pearl Hagers. We call the wind call, let them know you're on their way. They're going to meet you at the bottom to show you where it's at.
2: They don't need to meet us. We know where it's at. Talking about Casey? No, TJ, it's a PRV I got to put in over on Pigeon Creek. Oh, I'm very sorry. I thought she said Hager. I thought it was Haggy or whatever it was out at the end. I'm sorry. I went in the other day. She said they've already called this morning. I was going to go put it in real quick.
1: Thank you.
2: So it's probably still going to be a little while, Casey, before I get to that PRV. You don't have to wait. I'll be a minute out. You can go get it fixed and then meet me at Justin. Okay, but I can't believe it worked.

0: where I live.
1: Okay, where I have a welfare check. It's be 200 Douglas Parkway. I received a call from elevator number 2. I said someone was needing some assistance, and there was no one on the line. Thank you. Being route check, make sure everything's in 4 over there.
0: Sure.
1: 10-4, thank you. 7:46, you copy?
0: 10-4, I appreciate it.

0: Perfeito.
1: Go ahead.
0: Here, 4, if you can stop, I'll be right there.
1: 10-4, I'm going to stop here, just going up the mountain here at the post office.
0: 10-4, there are signal 10 related.
1: 10-4.
0: Volunteered. I just told me I want a person call. I'm going to be 10-15, one female, or out to the office. Mileage is 13623.
1: Hey, 14 points.

0: 606 Bravo.
1: Okay.
0: 319 at the post office. Right here at the intersection. Break for Virginia 47. Tom Lincoln John 9476. Tom Lincoln John 9476. Oh, can you give me the expiration back on that?

0: 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Do you need readback on the rest?
1: Negative. For decal, that shows 2026 on their plate. I'll be 10/6.
0: 10/4.
2: David, 4, Sam, 0, 9, 4. David, 4, Sam, 0, 9, 4.

0: Going.
1: I'm not a yeti, Brick.
0: Going.
1: I spoke with this, gentleman. He's got about 40 to 50 hunting dogs. He does have shelter for, and he's got barrels of food for them. Advise that the neighbors complain all the time because they bark continuously, but he does have them confined to his property. They're not running loose. They all look to be healthy. I mean, it.
0: Damn. Title 335.
2: Go ahead.
3: Lifeguard crew is on 632 Road. If I say just past Gabriel Fork, they're following behind a white box truck. He's all over both lanes. If I say it's headed towards the devil quick. Go ahead.
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How about y'all? I'm coming by the Gilbert baseball field, softball field here. 18-4, I'm just fine, just come off a mount. How about you, Dakota? Any luck?

Agent Brown, attach you to a terrorist threatening this complaint. If you could signal 6 that female. Right. Friday 869 and make contact with her advisor to the court process. However, the court advisor to come back to the state police to make contact. Anyway.

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0: 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They believe that he's delivering a package. I believe they're going to stand by.
1: 24.

Pop Five have observed that vehicle traveling back towards Kemper. It's 10-4, it's operating safely on the roadway, not in oncoming traffic.

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2: Branch Road, 36 Whittington Branch Road, Elkhorn City, 45-year-old female. She's paranoid schizophrenic. She's been awake for several days, talking to voices that aren't there. It's going to be a white house right off the main road.

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0: 10-4, so you can route to 36 Weddington Ranch Road in Elkhorn City. I've got lifeguard en route to a mentally ill female at our residence. Okay. Ten four is going to be Brandy Coleman, 45 years of age, advising she's paranoid, schizophrenic. She's been awake for several days, talking to voices that aren't there. Male caller was afraid she was going to get violent. Ten four.

0: If we're in an area of Appleby Pay, we've had a report about a scooter through both lanes of traffic near the Appleby Pay station. Caller advised there were two adults nearby who seemed to be watching traffic and advising him when it was safe to cross the roadway. Go ahead.
1: I'm close to my arm there, riding on the shoulder. That juvenile, he's probably about 16, 17 years old, a good old male. I'm on the shoulder over with him.
0: 10-4.
2: For 26, I will be 10-8, thanks for waiting. En route to Kenny Wiley.

0: enforcement, 119 Belo area. Reference suspicious vehicle.
1: Seven oh six,
0: they had a call come in. They advised that around Harvey Drive, across from Daystar Road, that there was a blue Hyundai car. It appeared that there's a female passed out behind the wheel of the car. Advised that the last three numbers on the tag is 375. Unsure of the rest of the 28. Good.
1: Stand for a while and check it out.
0: Stand for 12.4.

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1: Go ahead.
0: Would this lineup here be metal or galvanized or PVC or whatever?
2: Most likely it's gray to old gray stuff. Most likely should be. Why? Why are they running it?
0: They ran into a metal lineup here and the gas company saying it ain't theirs.
2: The water line.
0: No, they just now hit ours. It was below it. Yeah, they hit it.
2: Turn the valve off. I'm coming across the school road. I'll be here in just a second. How about your base? You'll have probably about 10 to 15 homes without water in ahead of Higher Holler due to the state road replacing drain pipe and hit the water line. No estimated time when to have it back on. We'll work with them, so we have no time when it'll be back on. Hopefully for the end of the day.
3: Reinforce.

0: Josh.
1: Hey.
0: Hey, you gotta get the water off?
1: Yes, import.
0: Y'all need to head to the shop and get the excavator. I know they got one up there, but you need to put two joints or three joints. Just go and get three joints of 2-inch. They're laying out there in the pipe yard. Three joints of 2-inch and two or three couplings. 2-inch couplings. They know they can't put a drain pipe in until we fix that water line and get it deeper. Right? Y'all told them that?
1: No, we're about to tell them, but we're under impression they ain't even going to finish this today. They're just going to put metal things over it from what that gas company guy told us.
0: Right, but they can't leave there until they dig that road up. They got to dig it up probably 40 feet, 30, 40 feet of road they got to dig up so we can get that water line deeper.
1: Yeah, 10-4, they got a lot more to go.

0: Cześć, Paweł.
1: Cześć.
0: Yeah, Team 4 hit that's probably the one, but I think Team 4 will with it.
1: Team 4, safe clear, 12.3.

0: How about you, TJ?
1: Go ahead.
0: Hey, we remember talking to him about taking that back. He said they're not going to do that today. That'll be tomorrow morning. He said they don't have enough plate here to do that.
2: They have to do something. That water line has to be fixed back. I'll be there in a minute. Tell them don't leave until I get there. Cause they got to do something. They busted the water line.
0: Therefore, we'll wait on it. I think everyone's just doing temporary feet tonight. I'm really not sure what you can get up here.

0: dug out all the way around it so we can fix it. If not, I have to go get our excavator.
1: Yeah, 10-4, you just want to wait on you to get back up here so you know what's going on.

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1: I'll be 98 up at Bay Cave.
0: Thank you.

0: 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Go.
1: Good.
0: Show us out on company.
1: Well,
2: where are they at? All in the truck or what?
3: Yeah, 10-4.
2: Oh, negative. I'm going to State Road Garage. Me and Steve's going to talk in the main road. If I...
3: Well, Josh said he might be able to put a wrap on this. As soon as it dies down here, we're going to get out and look, see if we can. For tonight and see what their plans is, but the way he's saying though, they're not going to dig back what we need right now today. There ain't got enough place to do it.
2: They shouldn't have started the project, but anyway, that's not for y'all to talk about. I'll talk about it with him. If it's gray line, I doubt you'll put a wrap on it. You might.
3: It's gray.
2: They hit it with equipment or a shovel?
3: Equipment, they put a hole in it.
2: No, I'd say it's got a split in it from that hole, too.
3: Guaranteed.
0: I got Ben Creek out front. Ben, four, thanks.
3: If you need us, we'll be a minute. Hey, everyone step outside the truck and fight off, see what we got.
2: 10-4, I'm going by a box booster.

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0: 16 Chrysler, Town and Country, red in color, to Timothy Colbert of McDowell. 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Okay.
1: Okay, perfect.

0: see it, because the woman asked him, can you stick this back, whatever, and do what you need to do today. He said, yeah, I guess. He said, whatever we need to do, get the water back on. I guess we'll have to, but you know how it goes. But I just want to let you know that.
1: Did you, check if a rat would fix it?
0: No, the rat ain't gonna fix it. I got the piece that they ripped out. No.
1: Go to the shop and get two joints. We gotta have at least a joint of pipe. If you wanna fix it today, joint of pipe and two couplings, but get three couplings.
0: Yeah, it's in four. Yeah, it's about a foot and a half piece. Probably they ripped out of it.
1: Ah, it's probably cracked. It's probably split back farther. But go get pipe. One pipe and two couplings, three couplings.
0: Okay, hold on. That's it. Get one last.

0: And it's way that through that prison, so I don't think there'll be nowhere to turn around. So when you right there at the intersection, the last intersection right there before you get to Mike Mays. And I'm talking about how you can turn and go out back by the head start.
1: Yeah, 10-4.
0: Two joints of pipe and three cuff ones. Right. Yeah, that's what I was bringing.

0: 5 foot piece of 2 inch bring it too. Because if they just want to splice it together, they keep from cutting the joint up. Bring a half a stick or whatever you got laying down there, a little piece.
1: Import.

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1: Yeah, if y'all like to show off, yep.
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2: 10-4, buddy.

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One car MVC, rollover, unknown injuries.

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1: Go ahead.
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1: Yeah.

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1: Yeah, team 415 brought us, Sam was in some shit for earlier.
0: Team 4 is gonna get y'all cheeseburger or something.

0: 66.
1: Go ahead.
0: Okay, fire department on scene is advising that they don't need EMS, and it says that they just needed a rollback. Good.
1: Copy. You can put it back on service.

0: 27.
1: Yeah, go ahead.
0: Where'd you copy his traffic?
1: Negative, what was it?
0: 4738, got one running on foot. He's at 23 and 119.
2: We're going to have 119 on the back side. Going to be a Christopher sandwich.
0: 10.
1: Five for him, heading for him.
0: Okay, well, we're calling Papa PD as well, but...

attention all post unit on bay, attention all post units on bay. 10-3 now in effect, referencing 738 traffic. Please keep all non-emergency traffic to A. Attention all post 9 units on A, attention all post 9 units on A. 10-3 now in effect on B, referencing 738 traffic. Please keep all non-emergency traffic to A.

0: went on the backside of the fence in a thicket. I've got eyes on him. He's not,
1: got eyes on him. 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

0: 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We're on this fence line, just on the side of 119. He's going towards 23.
1: Damn.

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1: Yeah.

0: 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He's still breaking the lead, breaking the lead down on the other side of this fence.
1: How far up through here, you have any idea?
0: Yeah, you got to be within the high side of you right there. Just in the weeds and the thick.

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0: 10-4, we're single 6 and now.

0: went up the hill. 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I still got eyes on him.
1: 10-4.

0: 2738. 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
1: 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I'm going to probably turn back. I think it's too steep.
0: 10-4, is he possibly coming toward 23 on the side of the mountain there? Has he gone on to that other valley?
1: Before I get eyes on him, he's going back right. He's going back right. Before we go to my SP, middle ways up this mountain, just above this power line.

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0: 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He's on top of this mountain.
1: Sam. Sam 38, you think I'm back towards the truck? I'm realizing.
0: Back to this hill. Back towards my SP.

0: Wait, survival.
1: Ryan.
0: Well, I went and run that subject. It's got 29 everything on it.
1: Ask him for, we located one. If it's the correct one, he's got 5 warrants on him, possible indictment warrants as well. Go ahead.
0: Yeah, boy, what's the description on it?
1: 1 male subject, 6'1", weight 145, brown eyes. Looks like he's got brown hair and a mustache. Go ahead.
0: 738, that sounds close to the subject.
2: And this is towards this house, behind this house.

We're coming back behind this house and this holler. Temporary, he's hanging downhill.

0: 527, if you can get his vehicle secured, make sure there's no keys or anything in that stuff. We'll go ahead and get it towed out of here.
1: And
0: if you can get this subject's vehicle secured over there, make sure there's no keys or anything in it. He's trying to come back around to it, and also we'll get close to it and it's a record. Get it secured out of here. Adam 8 Victor 680.
2: Back to a 1993 Toyota Tacoma, red in color, Paul Sneed of Shelby, Anna. It's going to be Tim for on insurance. Registration at first, 33127. Yeah.
3: 335, are you all coming up this hall?
4: That's 10-4, we're working up the hill.

0: 黑子终于要生孩子了，
1: 谢福。
0: 这个就是，嗯，二零零三年这个事儿。

0: protest is en route.
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0: 10-4, this registered owner is advised that that is a correct male in the CAD there.
1: 10-4.

669, are you got traffic for us? If you need to go to 977 Buffalo Creek Road, 977 Buffalo Creek Road, have a female there, injured her back, trying to pick her husband up, falling out of a chair. But

0: 182.738. I'm with the boat now arrived. Which way you want to come in?
1: Well, we're at this house here, this brick house. I believe he's going to be this thicket just right up on the bank here.
0: Our camp was, he needs to just come around that first driveway there and get on 119 on the right.
1: That's camp 4. I'm not going to fly straight over this house to the west.
0: Camp 4, K9 Ambler is coming around to that driveway right now.

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0: It's 44. Maybe you don't care, pull up here to my pickup if you went towards the 4 line.
1: 10 and 4, I'll back up and head that way.
0: 10 4.
2: There was a passenger in the vehicle down here, if he needs in for anything.
3: Subject failed, he's the operator.
2: 10-4, if you don't need this, 8 subject, go ahead and play go 98. Let's pick up go 98.
3: If we're telling him to hang tight, let me get a statement from him. And, I'll be right there.
2: 10-4, how about you? Stand by.

0: 44 direct. Total 44, go ahead.
1: What did you say makes you rich?
0: Back here, just so you can back on my face up here. Man, a disabled motorist carrier in the road, one of the fire department vehicles. POV correction.
1: 10-4, coming around the curve.

0: 66, I received another call there about them possibly needing two trucks at that residence. Let me know if you're going to need another truck.
1: 10-4, we're pulling in. I'll let you know.
0: 10-4.
2: Coming towards Williamson from Twin Branch.
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0: I'm in Logan. I'll take care of that on my way through.
1: 10-4, and they said he was about a mile north of Twin Branch in the southbound line coming towards Williamson. He's supposed to have a medical gown on and going in and out of traffic.

0: Omega. You got any EMF units available, just in case?
1: That's
0: going to be a negative
1: 7-1-7. Not 1-7, but...

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1: Copy. 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
1: Team 4.

0: Mac. 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
1: T-4, I had a EMS crew in Logan. Station needs one there, what was your way?
0: Negative, he didn't want to go back to the hospital. He just come from there, but we're giving him a courtesy transport to the state line.
1: T-4, 1427.

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1: 1429. 44.
0: Go ahead.
1: You get 1022 response to the patient walking on the 4-lane. Law enforcement advised that the patient does not want to go back to the hospital. They will give him a courtesy transport to Williamson.
0: Ten 4, show me clear back on company.

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1: Evil.

0: You show slow to transport the PMC.
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0: 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He was walking beside the highway. He didn't have no shoes on.
1: 10-4 being out from the ambulance.
0: 10-4.

0: black males wearing a hospital gown. 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He's the person that subjects us.
1: 10-4.

0: So they're advising this male's walking in and out of traffic now. He's walking towards Harvey Street Bridge.
1: Careful.

0: four on tops. Bingo, go ahead with that well-being check.
1: Especially at 294 Big Splint. Another call about her daughter, Paige Stett, supposed to be with a Brandon Dillon. No directions, just an address. I think of 110, brown hair, blue eyes. Wanted somebody to check on her.
0: 10-4, I've seen on the CAD, I'm just making sure they ain't checking that 710 called it in, so I was trying to make sure we both were going to the same place.
1: Yes, and for, they called the office. They don't have anybody to take it.
0: At 10-4, I'm only DPS unit out for the evening, so I get freed up. I'll head up there, but if one of them get freed up before I do, they can go check it out if they want.
2: 700 Bingo. I just left the doctor's office. What have you got? Also, they want to contact Pike County. There's a black male individual walking in the roadway here in a medical gown before you get to the country here on the Pike County side.
1: Yeah, 10-4, we've had several calls on that male. 717's already dealt with him. We've transferred several calls to Pike County.
2: What do you have at
1: Big Splint. Mother Anita Smith called wanting to check on her daughter, Paige Stett. Supposed to be with a Brandon Dillon. 294 Big Splint.
2: 10-4. I'll be there shortly.

0: 606 Vowel.
1: That's 8.
0: You trying to get a hold of him to that mail flat line?
1: That's 10-4. Tackle PD, just signal 6 back in. They've located the male subject on a rock cliff across from Walmart on the northbound side. There's 2 units out with him. Go ahead.
0: 10-4, I'm here at 119 Town Mountain Intersection. I'll head that way.
1: 10-4, thank you.
2: I'll copy that traffic up in Roswell.

10 4, I'm 10 12 with him down in my vehicle. It's going to be a Vernon, Buffington, Tri West, Virginia.

people I've located of Vernon D. Buffington from Barbersville, West Virginia. A date of birth on him, 9/28/64. Showing his 29.

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0: 10-4, Bruce McNeil, child's birthday of 3:58.

0: We couldn't locate any other one other than the one we gave you the first time.
1: Have him walk out.

0: on Fossil City, just related to them, to their units. Southbound lanes, parallel with this guy on the rocks, if I've got eyes on him.
1: See him.

0: Hurry, hurry, talk, talk.
1: Go ahead.
0: Okay, Brian 1012 says now, here at PMC for now. 487.
1: Go ahead.
2: What I was talking about was the male that's been trespassing, right?
1: Go ahead.
2: And before I've located in Thanksville, I'm at the Highland Community Food Basket. Break yourself. Five. $25.35.

0: Tommy Perry, Witten Seal, he's in 4. For sure, correct the lenses. Negative 29.
1: 10-4. Just putting his pad. I haven't made contact with him. I'm advising that he's going to be trashing that area because the neighbor's complaining because he's using. He advised that he's using the riverbank to fish. He doesn't have any kind of fishing equipment with him. I'm just kind of trespassing from the property, telling him not to get back over there.
0: 10-4.
2: Okay, I only made contact with him here. He actually is in a small little outbuilding in his mom's yard here. He said that girl had left Friday. He pulled his messages up and showed me where he had a FaceTime video with her on Saturday, and said that she was in Charleston with so there was a black male in the car with her, and she stated to him she was in Charleston, so he talked to her again. He actually had another female here.

0: fucking 98, and I was out in he's trespassing, using that most people's property to access the riverbank. He said he wouldn't be back over there. He just knocked. Thanks will be email as well, so if they get the complaint on it, they'll be aware of the trespassing.
1: Simple.

0: Go ahead.
1: 10-4, what's your 20?
0: 10-4, I'm up this row where cruisers are parked, sitting up here with emergency management on the third bench.
1: The size of it, here on College Street.
0: 10-4, they're driving PPD, had eyes on him, had a taser deployment, missed, and he took off in no direction.
1: 10-4, he's got to be coming this way.
2: 527, I'm here with PPD here on the hillside. They're coming up the hill towards him, they've got a couple coming down. He's pretty much cornered.

0: 600, it's supposed to be 4th Avenue.
1: Can't hear 4, I've come all the way to the 4 lane, haven't seen anything.

I need to be en route to Tech Valley ARH and make contact with a Jennifer Cooper, right? Okay, well, one of the nurses signals 60 and this female is a patient. She's going to be in room 234 in mid-surge unit. She's advising that she's fearful of the Carl Newsom. He's been there to visit her. However, the nurse advised that he showed up, got her some belongings, left. However, the female is afraid he's going to come back and try to cause harm to her and have people watching her. She's wanting to speak with somebody. Go ahead.

0: 465 with him. Well, I'm coming up 23-119 intersection. What's your 20?
1: Right here. Mine, I was going up the hill there. I walked up it. Here was DPD.
0: 10-4-7-4-6-5, we can show me that.
2: 10-4.
1: I'll go down to you twice and haven't seen or heard anything.

0: 10:38, 5:27.
1: All right.
0: 10:40, you got any further?
1: That's negative. There it does. I'd like to believe he's cornered in, trying to flush him down.
0: 10:40, I'm on the, I got eyes on the third and the second bench. If they keep pushing this way, he should come straight out over here.
1: Go ahead.
2: I'm unable to get back a hold of that caller. I called his wife. He says they're unavailable to take the call.
1: 10-4, that was up the one way, 4th Avenue, right? You going towards 119?

0: for. I'm pretty sure they said it was going up the wrong way, but I'll go out towards East End just to check.
1: 10-4, sir.

0: Perfect.
1: Yeah, 10-4, I'm from Cattanooga, 10-8-88. Reference to a burglary, it's not in progress, right?
0: 10-4, I'll get to the test.

0: Good.
1: Hey, boy, I was just going to advise y'all now, with both of you here on this gas well.
0: I crossed over. Going towards Hollis Creek. Yeah. 606, how high up are you? It's been almost. Bench coming in this direction. We should be coming right out on this point here. That's the direction he's coming. Negative at first when we saw him. He was heading back towards 119 on that bench, and then he felt like an opening went up the hill, I think, to the second or third bench. Most people here trying to come down in on him.

Pigeon Big Creek Fire, Pigeon Big Creek Fire, have a report of a traffic hazard. It's on 119 before the last Pitney exit. There's going to be a large bathtub in the middle of the four lane. It'll be on northbound side just before the Dollar General on the hill. First Pigeon Town, please respond.

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1: Quit.
2: Here. We're going to check back off the hill.
0: Okay, we're heading down from this gas well now. We're right up above y'all.
2: 10-4. I think they're down 10-15, okay? Yeah.

0: Pavel, 620.
1: Right. Hey, Vic, Greek.
0: Teddy female, break. 10-4, caller advised Zoe Evans is on narcotics. He's requesting her be removed from his property, be lot number 7. Good.
1: Change the 611, go ahead.
2: 214, we appreciate you. Thank you much, sir.
1: Roger.

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Safety units respond, East Kermit, report of a pole fire. Safety units respond, East Kermit, report of a pole fire, tow time 1632.

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1: Attention all Beach Creek 100 units, all Beach Creek 100 units. This hit respond on top of the old Beach Creek mountain. Report of a tree down blocking both lanes of traffic. These hits respond top of old Beach Creek mountain. Report of a tree down blocking both lanes of traffic. 7 times 16:34.
0: I don't see it, Mesa. What's going to be the location on this?
2: East Summit, across from the East Summit, Church of Garland, around the elementary school.
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5: Matthew, why are you seeing you here on the map? 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
1: Hashtag, it looked like a fairly new Mercedes fast car. Looked like a male operator, white male, black in color.
0: I-10-4, I'm northbound 23, heading towards Cold Run. I observe for it, and got 10-12 as well.
1: Vehicle, northbound, or is it going to be southbound? Damn, northbound. If going towards Prestonburg on 23. I've already come to Prestonburg. I still haven't located yet. If you want to look over around the gas station around Allen, that's the only other place you could have went or could have turned off on 1428. The old road to Prestonburg. It seemed to be turning and accelerated.
2: And for all the turning well. I'm located at Allen.
1: There was motors that was, as I was trying to turn, there was motors that hit fast on the roadway and trying to flag me down. He was going so fast, driving so reckless.

0: 24-hour proceed on. He was Dallas County. If I can't locate, I'll see the way, come back this way. It was a very new Mercedes, black passenger car.
1: 10.
2: Turn left there at 1428 and go to Mark, Freshburg on Oak Road, 97 area.
0: 10-4, I'd say that if he turned on the 1428, he probably went right. I'm going to get you in the order.
3: Yep.
4: 487.
0: Go ahead.
4: Okay, well, what's the exact direction it went? I've got Floyd Echo on the line. I'm going to try to get them to the service area as well.
0: On the northbound on US 23 at the Banner Stretch Ridge. As I heard, it accelerated and I lost sight of it. It just went to the curve at the Allen Red Lock. It was well over 100 miles an hour before I could even try to get caught up with it.
4: I have a 47.
0: Good.
4: People, I just want to advise you, I just received a call from a DSS worker, Caleb Hall. He's advising that this vehicle almost run him off the roadway. He's advising he took the left-hand turn before coming to the Allen red light. So this vehicle's on 1428. He thought he got a partial, possible 47 on it. David 9 Lincoln 311. However, I'm not getting anything back on it.
0: I believe that was the male that was trying to let me down. I'll turn around and head back that way as well.

0: travel on 1428.
1: If we're going towards Martin, it turned off 23, took that little exit to the left, just past the Allen red light, shifting back out in 1428. Go ahead.
0: That's 10-4.
2: I'm getting ready to turn on that exit there. I'll make sure he's not sitting down here at the post office or nothing.

0: Okay, see personnel 98 from this Temple locate here at 119 US 23. I'm at East Forest Pike Floyd line, see if I need any assistance.
1: Yep.
2: 465 on myself, 527, we're 1012 with him.

0: 10-4. I've already turned around. I just made it to Cheyenne's. I'm going to be in the background over to Allen area. 487 wants to hit Route 80.
1: 6-4 Powell. I'm on 680. I'll be at 80 here. Stupid.
2: 10.
1: 487 Powell. I'm coming back to press for now. I'll get on 80. Did that 47 come back to the vehicle that we spoke of? That 10-4.
2: That's negative. I can't get anything to come back on it. I tried some different numbers, but I'm not getting anything back on a white Mercedes. Go ahead.
1: 10.
3: Is that we can handle, or do we need to get the Department of Highways?
4: I don't know. I'm down here at the fire department right now. We're going to have to go in personal vehicle. The engine truck won't start, so I'll let you know when I get up there.
3: I'll be right down there. Sweet sunshine sticks.
4: You want us to wait? Because 113's pulling out right now.
3: Go ahead. I'll bring the truck up if I need to start.
4: 10-4.
3: One away. Go ahead. The battery's dead, bud. What's wrong with it? The battery's dead. Four on that. I got the saw and gas and oil and cups heading up over behind you. 10-4. So we'll go up right to that tree out there and deal with that. 4.

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0: Pô, mano.
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0: I'm almost 97 Martin. And they went west on 80 whenever they came out of Martin for bed toward Knott County. If you don't care, notify Post 13.
2: Ladies.

0: 1428, I'll head back up towards Allen. If I can just search for it. If not, I'll just signal away.
1: Six 98487, we've come from Allen all the way into Martin. Where are you ETL so far?
0: Yeah.
1: Again, I've been stationary until about 2 minutes ago on 80, right there by the community center. Nothing came this way.
2: He could have went up 1.2 towards McDowell, anyway. 648, so we're at, well, maybe I'll tell him to piss up that way. He could have went back across Island Bunny Road.
0: All right.

0: when the UPL on his run, I almost drive back 4,000. He might pop back out when he's hauler somewhere. As right now, and it's better by 98 UPL. We do see him again, we can open back up.
1: Sure.

0: I talked to some gentlemen here on 1428 near the Faith Bible Church. They've been outside about 30 or 40 minutes, and they've not seen that car, but it ain't come this far on 1428.
1: 10-4, can you signal 6 signal 4, please?
0: Asking for

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1: Go ahead.
2: Go ahead and notify the Department of Highway. Sitting there. Where the hell bro?
1: Your traffic coming extremely broken. I didn't copy it.
2: Get a hold of the Department of Highways and have them to bring something out here to help drag this tree off the bank. There's no way it's in a bad spot. It's going to have to be moved.
3: Yeah.

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Beagle's not there at this time.

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1: 10-4, I was just going to advise you, I believe I've rolled up on a 45 here at Shelby Valley High School. Vehicle versus deer. Be out with it.
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0: So that's 110 for the regional, please.
1: Seven, eight, seven, eight.

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1: Tip.
2: Up here. ARS has already taken proper protocols and steps to make sure that patient is confidential. Remember, we're doing anything like that. Not much for the appeal process. We can for nothing to fix with a subject free comeback causing issues. Not yet.
3: 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Blood pressure problem. Phone time 17:19. Duncan Fork got 80-year-old male blood pressure problems. He's weak, feeling dizzy. Go ahead and

0: I talked with SL-17. He had pictures of the car that KSP pursued last night. I believe it's going to be the same one. We're out now. We're UTL. It's all 98.
1: Beautiful.

0: So I was coming down here by Vincent Street. I guess going to go to State Police Barracks.
1: You're back.
2: Go ahead.
1: Boy, this deer is going to be 10-7 already. Make contact with operators or contacting AAA, getting their own private record. They're 10-4. I'm not needing a report. 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

0: was a newer model, black Mercedes passenger car.
1: Damn, before anything stick out about it?
0: No, it was clean. I believe if it's the same vehicle last night, it turned on 1428. It might be going back towards 194 where they pursued it at last night. It looks like the same one.
1: Damn, boy.

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0: 1600 units, all bases 1600 units. Safety units respond, Gilbert Creek, Round Chapman, report of a single car accident. Safety units respond, Gilbert Creek, Round Chapman, report of a single car accident with injury. Tone time 1725.
1: Go ahead, 33.
2: Y'all got traffic for us?
1: Temple, I got a single car MVC. Got a male complaining of back pain, spitting up blood. It's Gilbert Creek, a Bayton area, right across from the Chapman General Store. Go ahead.
2: All right, take a copy.

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1: It's going to be located on Gilbert Creek, right around Chapman, single car NBC. Not sure about property damage at this time. Passenger does have injuries. We've got fire and EMS en route. I can keep you updated on property damage when fire department marks on scene.
0: Good. Well, just keep me updated. I'll be en route, but I'll be coming from Williamson, so I'll have a little extended ETA. Right.
1: 10-4, go ahead.
0: Are you aware if I can get down that section of road from Bean Creek to Gilbert Creek, or is they still got it blocked off?

0: will be with injuries.
1: 10-4. Driver is going to have injuries. We've got EMS headed that way.
0: 10-4, where's EMS coming from?
1: Mate 1.
0: 10-4, thank you.
1: 10-4.
0: Six 10-08
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0: He's walking around, he's talking to us, he's complaining of some pain in his chest.
1: Before I'm coming through the tunnel.
0: Yeah,

0: 没有杯子，你的浪费。
1: Good.
0: Are you going to need a tow service?
1: Yeah, 10-4.
0: I've got law enforcement en route from the Williamson area. Do they still need to continue on? Is there property damage?
1: It's just the vehicle on the creek bank.
0: 10-4, any damage done to the pole?
1: Negative.

0: don't believe there's any property damage.
1: Be advised, there is no property damage.
0: Yeah, 10-4.

I've got fire on scene. Advise that the pole's okay. There's no property damage. They advise at your discretion if you continue in or not. Just let me know what you're doing.

0: Pick up group. Team, give me just a few minutes and I'll stop and get 55 and head your way. Injury 6908.
1: Negative, he's just complaining of some pain in his chest from the airbag.
0: 10-4, is it going to be at Chapman's?
1: It's right here before you get to Chapman's.
0: P4, I'll be down for 2 minutes. I'll pick 65 and head your way.

0: Hey, 12, go ahead.
1: I made contact with the disability subject, also the original caller. He just wanted to trespass on the property, but...
0: Go ahead.
1: She just got released from jail last date. She's not intoxicated or anything. She's trying to get a hold of somebody to make contact to come get her. I advise when she does leave, not to come back. She'd be trespassed. I'd be not it.
0: Ever.
2: Go ahead, 22.

0: how is this juvenile beyond control on this complaint?
1: 7 years old. We've been there every day for the last several days, right? On one of the occasions, they advised, due to his age, there was nothing they could do to remove him from the home. But
0: 10-4. You can't be doing that.
1: 10-4. CPS has also been notified.

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1: Go ahead.
0: I advise him due to age. A CW worker advises there's nothing legally we can do about it. I'm advising he's going to have to take parenting classes or discipline the child due to being 7 years old. He's 10-4. He's got an appointment next date with Mountain Comp. I'm 98.
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0: 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Gilbert pre-K-8, fire alarm sounding. 1751.
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1: Negative. The only thing last traffic we had was transporting the ARH.
0: Yeah, I'm not sure if the other units, but that's where we're going to ARH.
2: Yeah, 10-4, we copied.

0: Mount Mark in the last. You 33 or 22? Go ahead.
1: John 1-8.
0: People, when you arrive on the scene, let me know for law enforcement if you're going to transport or anything.
1: All right, copy. I'll let you know.
0: 10-4, thank you. Sorry for the confusion.
1: Hardly not, buddy.

0: 33 to make a show, as I'm saying. And if you don't mind, go ahead and send law enforcement up here.
1: Hey, you mentioned on saying they're requesting you.
2: Careful. I just started on the New Road. So there, here momentarily.

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Fire alarm company, need you to respond. 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One Lime Country Way, fire alarm sounding. 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
1: Keep right there.

0: Not at all.
1: Seven nine seven, good.
0: Wish me hello, Greg.
1: Right.
0: Frank 367823. Frank 367823. Where is that female detained at Santa Rosa County? Is that the beginning? Six. 3786. Correction, I'll be route 2. Can you see reference chemical test?
1: Yeah, boy.

0: He's an ugly season, but I'm playing Mingo.
1: I see that.
2: Seven Tom flying at a 66-year-old, Rita Barcenas, having general weakness, trouble standing on her own. It's going to be a White House. It's going to be 27 Collins flying, Rita Barcenas, 66-year-old female, weakness and trouble standing. It's going to be a White House.

for being on a motorcycle. George, Nora, Seven, Boy, Adam, X-ray, 3, 2, 1, 0, 5, 5, 8, 2.

from 6162 Total Pharmacy Care. There are a female in there that appears extremely intoxicated. She's wearing a blue and black, correction, a black and white striped shirt inside the pharmacy.

0: I'm showing that the correct van on a Suzuki motorcycle. However, no active registration. A couple of prior registrations in Georgia and North Carolina. Nothing current going.
1: First one is Virginia Faye Allen, 10-8-1991, break.

0: 对，我是那个巨咖啡的。
1: Go with that diversity game. I was unable to call me. We've been pretty tied up here.
0: 10-8-1991.

0: Joy, what's the next?
1: Blanche, Elizabeth Dawson, Blanche is spelled Bravo, Lima, Alpha, November, Charlie, Hotel, Echo. Date of birth is going to be 5/18/91. That one's going to be through Kentucky.

0: A report of a single vehicle, 1045, in front of Shelby Valley High School. That was a vehicle versus a deer. We're off the road, Lakewood.
1: Six 25, well, I'll take that clearly right here, 97.
0: 10-4, 812, copy.
2: Still.
3: Correction, 7-16-1975. 7-16-1975 on that last.

0: back inside.
1: Eight thirty one.
0: Okay,
2: Eight thirty one.
0: Okay, Eight
2: thirty one.
1: It's gonna be Endicott versus embankment. Endicott versus embankment. Negative vote was negative measurements, right?
2: Good.
1: Okay, well, that was a taxi service out of Wilmington, West Virginia. The owner had made contact with Dupas, record service out of Wilmington. They were 97 votes up prior to my arrival. Correction, prior to my departure.
2: Yeah, 4.

0: 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Adam 0397-5831. Be 1015 with that female around the county. Break from gang.
1: Break.

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Previously had pneumonia, difficulty breathing. It's going to be the first house at the top of the hill. 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
0: 917 City, Brick Randy.
1: Go ahead.
0: 3809, 3809.
2: What was that cop's name?
0: I'm not for sure, Jamie.

Dale 6901, I'll be up there in a minute. Stadium Run in Jackman. 10-4, thanks for the warning. Okay, 10-4, you're welcome.

0: He's still getting the truck on the roadway. Not want to see it where you at. Before you come up on the traffic side.
1: Stand for it. I'll be up there when he gets out.

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Special attention, 119, Logan, Mingo County line. Mingo, all available law enforcement. Molo, a red or maroon Ford Explorer with West Virginia 28, 48 kilos, 654. Driver is going to be a female, Melinda Duty. Duty's daughter believes that she's going to attempt suicide. Unknown suicide history. Suicidal ideation. Also unknown direction of travel. Duty was last seen getting dropped off in Logan at noon today. Bolo time 1849.

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1: Naugatuck, just above Panther Mart, and there's a truck on the track ditch. Looks like it's in a hole. He struck the railroad box.

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400 units, all north 400 units. Safety units respond towards Panther Mart, railroad tracks, NBC. Safety units respond, Panther Mart, railroad tracks, NBC, 1925. Go ahead. Ford Canada called and advised that Panther Mart was their area and asked me to drop their cones. You were too low, I couldn't copy the majority of your traffic.

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0: Can you show me around?
1: 105's on scene advising that Kermit is saying you don't need to respond. I advise 105 that 410 called and advised this was your area to drop your tones. 105 came back. I couldn't understand his traffic. He was too low. 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

0: units, all north 400 units, all north 400 units, per term 800 units, all units for 1022, cancel out, previous traffic, NBC, Naugatuck, per term 800 units, all units for 1022, cancel out, previous traffic, NBC, Naugatuck, 1933. Go ahead.
1: I'm working here with you.
0: Try it again.
1: I'm on scene here, too.
0: Is this a Lenore unit?

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0: 3810, 3810.

0: Well, thank God, America. What was that about when all units?
1: Comment advised when all units be canceled, but you've got a unit on thing.

0: 904.
1: No,
0: 10-4, I have a disturbance at 398 Knob Fork. Break. 10-4, came in as a 911 hang up. I called back. Female advised 19-year-old Timothy Lowe was at her house making

0: Good.
1: Do you have on-board?
0: Been trying to contact somebody. Nobody's responding yet.
1: Evil.

0: 415. Go ahead.
1: We received multiple calls about a vehicle that had flipped over and was sitting upright on the railroad tracks there in Naugatuck. We've got fire on the scene. We've called to stop the train. We've got a wrecker en route. Good.
0: Cancel. I'll be coming from ahead of Gilbert Creek, so I'm going to have a very extended ETA break.
1: 1947, good.
0: I'll also be on a attempt to locate missing person near Mingo Central. Come through my dispatch via Logan County Sheriff's Department. Break.
1: 1948, good.
0: And I'll also be on a VIN verification at Chatterley that comes through my dispatch as well, so I reckon I'll try to take care of the car wreck first. Go ahead.
1: And four. Appreciate you.
0: Just, if you don't care, just let them know, probably, 35, 40 minute ETA, go ahead.
1: 10-4, sir. Mango Bay Law Enforcement, make a public service. Mental health.

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0: public service that allows.
1: Four on five, Mango.
0: Go ahead, sir.
1: I think all the SGO units might still be 10-6 on that ordeal there on. And I'm the only one out on my end tonight, so you may just have to hold that until either I become available or one of them become available. Go ahead.
0: Ten four, sir.

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1: Possibly.
0: 10-4, we're going to need you to route in the area of 8498 US 23 in Iowa. It's going to be the double quick. We have reports of 3 juveniles wearing dark clothing, 1 on an electric scooter and 2 other on bikes. Advise that they're driving across the 4-lane into traffic. Go ahead.